KF4LWX, KI4EKI on high knob. Barry, you around? I guess not. Nothing heard. KI4EKI clear, 2033.

Thumbtack presents Tile Trouble. Every single time I use my sink, I make eye contact with the uneven grout on my kitchen backsplash. The crooked corners eye me, and I'm haunted by more tiling questions than I thought possible. What kind of pro can fix a backsplash? Can I replace one cracked tile, or should I replace them all? What if I just use Thumbtack? I can hire top-rated pros, read reviews, and compare prices with a tap. All on the app. Thumbtack knows homes. 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

0: 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It's operator headspace and timing.
1: Okay, well, audio seems fine here. I don't know about any other settings.
0: No, it's on my side. It's the memory setting on the PL tone.
1: Okay. Yeah, just 100 is all it is, and, but it's getting in okay.
0: Yeah, good deal. I'm within line of sight.

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